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And David and I recorded it on his last David Bowie Tonight's album. We're gonna do that together tonight. 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